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2: 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Hey, this is Taylor Swift. 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
4: 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Tame Impala.
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4: 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Lola Young.
7: Cause I'm too messy, and then I'm just too damn clean. 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
1: 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As 7 melhores.
0: Ok.
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0: Number
2: 3, Tame Impala.
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2: Bruno Mars.
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2: 1, Taylor Swift.
8: But I knew.
1: As 7 melhores. Jovem Pan.
0: 7.